0: Let him cook. Let him cook now. Let him cook. I said let him cook.
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0: Nice to Each Other by Olivia Dean brings us to the end of the Now Films Power Play 40. It's Lexi with you. How you doing? Reminder that the poster is up. No cap poster is up on the Now Films Facebook page. You're so confident. You're full of happiness and a positive mindset. Now you got trying to meet your mom, and you thinking that, I mean, yeah, you were a bit scared about how your mom would react, but you didn't know what she was going to say. What was your mom's reaction, or say a sentence that she said after meeting your partner at first? All right, you can call me up and let me know, 7373-8837, or you can just head to the Now Facebook page. The poster is up on the Now FM Facebook page. Let me know in the comment section.
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2: 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It's Shuki of Now FM down here at Alicia Premium Hola with Mikey, as well as our sister station, Yumi FM, Pia and Freddie Black. We are here for the Mr. Eaton's promotion. As I mentioned, all you have to do right now is spend any amount in order for you to spin the wheel. Now, once you spin the wheel, you get to win a free Mr. Eaton t-shirt and also a pole umbrella and also a free bottle of Eaton juice that is 360 mils. As well as these 600 mils Mr. Eaton bottle. And also, not only that, you get the best part about it is that you get to win a free carton juice box, which is the 360 mils one, as well as the 600 mils carton box that is the Mr. Eaton juice box. 24 carton strip. And once again, I'm Shuki of Now FM down here at Hohola Elysio Premium with Mikey, as well as our sister station of Yumi FM that is Pia, Ron Weir, and Freddie Black for the Mr. Eaton promotion.
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0: Now from Looking to Listen with Lexi. How you doing? Straight out of KY Entertainment, Whiskey Sunset, my goodness, by Disease. 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
3: Hey, what's up? It's Shuki of Now FM, as well as Mikey down here at Hohola Elysio Premium down here for the Mr. Ethan promotion. Yeah, now all you have to do right now is purchase any amount of Mr. Ethan products and you get to spin the wheel to win your chance some Mr. Ethan match that includes an umbrella and a carton of juice box, bottle of juice box, Mr. Ethan juice box. That's the 600 ml and as well as the 360 ml. That's the 24 carton one. Now, if you're not lucky, again, you're going to be lucky. And also, that's not the only thing you get to win. You can win a t-shirt, Mr. Ethan t-shirt, as well as a juice box, just one bottle. Yeah, that's 600 meals and 360 meals, as well as Mikey down here at Hohola Elysio Premium for the Mr. Ethan promotion, as well as our sister station.
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0: And yes, the Chocolate album has been released. I still told me checking. I'm not checking, but I was scrolling through Facebook and then I saw the poster of Breezy's Deluxe album, Brown album. So it's out. And I gotta tell you, the songs are just... what song will make you like... just question like your existence. I mean, we all know how it is when it comes to this guy releasing his albums.
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0: Now from Lock of the Listen with Lexi. All right, we're catching up with the squad that's at Eliseo Hohola. All right, that's Shuki and Mikey. They're doing some promotions. Gokan. I'm sitting down and I'm listening to them doing this well, promotions. No, I think you have to check it out. Honestly, it's kind of cool what the prizes are and what the items are on sale as well.
1: 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I'm Shuki of NowFM as well as Mikey down here at Eliseo Premium Hohola with our sister station, Pia Bolivia, Doyumi FM, as well as Freddie Black. Now, all you need to do right now is spend any amount of money on any Mr. Eaton products in order for you to spin the wheel. Now, once you spin the wheel, you get a chance to win yourself a Mr. Eaton t-shirt or an umbrella or cartons of boxes. 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Yeah, not only that, as well as other event shops, that's Stop and Shop, you get to spend 50 kin and get rewarded with a free Mr. Eaton juice bottle. That's 316 meals. Once again, I'm Shuki of NowFM as well as Mikey with our sister station Pia Blonwea, Donyume FM, and Freddie Black for the Mr. Eaton promotion down here at Elise Eliseo Premium Hohola.
2: 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It's Mikey from NowFM, and I'm here at Hohola at Eliseo Premium. We're here for the Mr. Ethan Spin the Wheel promotion. So pretty much what this is about is if you buy any, and I mean any Mr. Ethan product, you can get yourself a chance to spin the wheel. So the rewards include a Mr. Ethan t-shirt, a Mr. Ethan umbrella, and one 360 mil carton, and another 600 mil carton. So imagine one of those Mr. Ethan juicer is just 1 kina 50 toya. And imagine if you buy that 1 kina 50 toya juice, you can go and spin the wheel and then you win one of those cartons, even lands on those one of those cartons. Imagine you just spent 1 kina 50 toya for a big carton. Like, wow, like, bro, that's a steal. So come on down, spin the wheel, and you could be a lucky winner. Like in the past hour, we already had 5 winners. So, you know, if you want to be one of those winners, come to Eliseo Premium at Hohola for the Mr. Ethan Spin the Wheel promotion.
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0: What's going on? It's Lexi with your Now Fam. All right, we're going to the Now Fam Facebook page to check out the post I posted. No cap for today. A sentence your mom said after meeting your partner for the first time. Soul Yo says, you might be related, and that is wild. Honestly, like, really telling your son. Hey! That was a weird laugh. I won't do that again. DM says, looks him up and down and walks. Manos people are something else. Honestly, you don't want that to happen. You don't want to go to Manos side. Trust me.
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0: Now, for Lock the Listen with Lexi, what's good, blood? Hope you're doing well. Hope the sun is not really giving you a hard time or taking its job way too serious for you to, you know, go to that one canteen. Honestly, I gotta tell you, like, if your friend is going to stay back, all right, while you go out and have lunch, not the bell them, all right? Because there will come a time where you also go out, all right? And your friend goes out and he or she has the best lunch. Like, I'm just scared for Kai Kai more than you. And what do? You'll be going back to them, trying to, like, throw my little water, I gracefully, and then they'll be giving you some. Boy, check yourself. Now, FM. All I
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2: 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I'm Mikey from Now FM here with my sister station, UMFM Freddie Black. Yeah, we're here at Elysio Premium for the Mr. Ethan Spin and Win promotion. 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

0: 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What's good? Reminding you again that the Now From Verdict is still on. 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And Now From Crackerdown Show with Deza, Mikey, and Shuki. All you have to do, you think are easy questions, but you have to answer them under 20 seconds. And they're not just two or one. They're 4 to 5 questions. You answer those questions, you go into the draw to win cool merchandise and cash money. All right, that's Now From Verdict, proudly sponsored by Up and Go.
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0: Hey, it's Lexi with you. It's come to the time. All right, your lunchtime is just over, but you'll sit down yet and tell stories. But you know what good will come from that? I mean, after walk to stop, wait to bust up while telling stories. But your Now for Newsbeat coming up, probably sponsored by Vodafone, and your sports news from PNG House Mung. All right, like I always say, if you want more news updates, you can check out the website. That's pnghousemung.com, and the same goes for the Facebook page. That's PNG House Mung. All right, but the poster, I'm going to remind you again. Also, the poster is on the Now from Facebook page. That's no cap. The first time you bring your soti bliu karam gola house after Amas years you befriend, and a sentence your mom's always going to say something. What was that sentence your mom said after meeting your partner for the first time? Let me know in the comment section on the Now from Facebook page poster no cap, or you can simply WhatsApp me. That's 796-9696-9.
1: 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What's up? I'm Mikey from Now FM. I'm here at Elysio Premium Hohola with my sister station, Yume FM, with Freddie Black and Pia Blowia. And also, Shuki is here with me. So what we're here for is the Mr. Ethan Spin and Win promotion. So what that is about is if you buy any Mr. Ethan product, you could get yourself a chance to spin the wheel and win yourself some cool prizes. And those prizes are a 360ml carton or a 600ml carton of Mr. Ethan juice. Bruh, honest, imagine, like one of the small drinks there is 1 kina 50 toya. Imagine, you buy that 1 kina 50 toya, give your receipt to the Mr. Ethan team, and then you spin the wheel. When you spin that wheel, and then you get yourself a carton, just imagine, you spend 1 kina 50 for an entire carton. Bruh, honest, it's a steal. Come on down and get yourself one Mr. Ethan product, one juice, one can drink, bruh, and you could win yourself something like an umbrella, a t-shirt, or those cartons that I just mentioned earlier. And don't worry, there's also, if you come here, like, you know, to just buy lunch or something like that, just spend 50 kina only, and they'll give you a free juice. So, like I said, 50 kina, lunch, and then a free juice, bruh. Complimentary, bruh. It's the best. I'd say my favorite drink out of all of them would be the Zoom, the Cola Zoom. I don't know, that's just my favorite. I like it, bruh. If you like the other drink, like Cocoa Pine, like, because it's a pineapple drink, bruh, that's your choice. Well, mine is the Cola Pine. But yes, come down to Elysio Premium at Hohola for the Mr. Ethan Spin the Wheel and get yourself some cool prizes.
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3: Top of the hour, I'm Asnat Waite. FYI, North Fly District in Western, improved TB testing is coming your way from World Vision, who got new equipment thanks to a PNG Aussie collab. This one's for Gulf and Kikori materials for two new staff houses at Orokolo Bay Health Center, were delivered by MVIBK worth about 600,000 kina from Atlas Steel. And youths in agriculture, now's your time to shine. With the weather folks urging smart farming, do let us know the best crops to plant during dry season as well as farming tips. And big gaming buzz, Rockstar Games' upcoming GTA 6 could sell around 45 million copies at launch, potentially making it one of the biggest gaming releases ever. And it seems Taylor Swift and Travis Kelce's wedding will apparently take several days to set up. Location, probably New York City's Madison Square Garden.
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3: 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And Broncos back Jesse Arthurs will move to the Super League at the end of the season after signing a two-year deal with French club Catalans Dragons.
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0: Hey, it's Lexi with your Now Fam. What's good, blood? And Now Fam's verdict is still on. Check it on the Now Fam's Crack It On show with Deza, Mikey, and Shuki, where you get to answer 3 to 4, maybe even 5 questions under 20 seconds. You go into the draw to win cash and a merch. All right, that's Now Fam's verdict, proudly sponsored by Up and Go.
1: 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I got no excuses. All gas, no ass.

0: 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Irresistibly tasty.
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0: 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Abby Noon.
1: Big shouts going out to Dylan right now. This one's for you, earrings. You know, that one side earring doesn't look... Oh, sorry about...

0: it.
1: Okay, well, I hope you like my mixtape.
0: Happy Friday. It's now from Drive with Aki and Sherry.
2: Right now, scenario for this afternoon. So you accidentally send an embarrassing message to the wrong person. What is your next move?
0: Okay, I got a question.
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0: Because, like, what's the context of the message?
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0: Oh, baby, hi.
2: Whatever it is that you send, Aki.
0: Oh, okay.
2: Yeah, what is your next move? 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
0: WhatsApp us as well, 7969-6969. Mia, they're honest. I would just block that person after.
3: 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It doesn't happen that way. 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

0: TGIF, it's Malcolm Drive with Aki and Sherry.
1: We got an extra for you right now. Shebang by Drake. This one, you know, it's part of his new Iceman album. Have you heard it?
0: Yeah.

0: 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All I
1: know is, let's just
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0: often drive with Aki and Sherry. So, scenario given earlier, you accidentally send an embarrassing message to the wrong person. What would you do? What's your next
1: baby,
0: move?
1: Oh, baby, oh, baby, I'm thinking about you. I'm thinking about you. I'm got you locked in my brain. I'm picturing...
0: Stop right there.
1: No, final message to send. But yes, a big shout out right now going out to Valerie, sending in her answer saying, I did that once to my ex-boyfriend. Forgot to change his name.
0: What? So wait, you sent an embarrassing message to your ex and...
1: I'm a savvy to put a name in the same. Probably like baby or daddy or something.
0: Daddy's wild.

0: 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Go!
1: The what?
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1: 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Yeah, whatever the scenario is, then you're going to the drugstore yourself.
0: 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She drank.

0: 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What up?
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0: Yep, we put up a poster. There's a picture of iShowSpeed. Do you know who that is, Sherry?
1: Yeah.
0: Okay. Are you sure?
1: Yeah.
0: Which, okay, who is he then?
1: iShowSpeed.
0: Nah, what does he do?
1: He shows speed.
0: Nah, but yep, drop those wrong answers in the comments section. Even though Sherry didn't know or doesn't know who Speed is, she got the like memo there. Wrong answers only, thingima.
1: Duh.
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0: Now from Drive with Aki and Midget, Work One.
1: Okay, that's real, really bad, honestly.
0: Sorry, okay. Now from Drive with Aki and Sherry.
1: Right now, here's Stella Lefty with Boston. So this song is basically about when you're with a good guy.
0: Okay.
1: Yeah.
0: Try not to mess it up.
1: Like, it's... It, okay, yeah,
0: don't
1: whatever.
0: Mess it up, or like else he's going to leave you.
1: And you want it to remain longer on the playlist, you vote and request for it. On a

0: Bulavinaka, my nanengus and my tanengus. Happy Friday. It's Now From Dry with Aki and Sherry. What? You don't know what I just said?
1: I don't.
0: I said, hello, my brothers and
1: I'm
0: sisters.
1: I'm not Fijian. I'm Papua New Guinean.
0: Well, I am trying to go to Fiji one day.
1: Sipik.
0: So
1: Sipik.
0: I'm trying to go to Fiji one day, okay?
1: You're Sipik. How do they say afternoon in your language?
0: Wabigeb.
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0: 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Man, this song really touches my heart sometimes.
1: Yes?
0: For real. I'm for real, man.
1: Okay. I don't know. Because, like...
0: You're listening to Now From Drive with Aki and Sherry. 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
1: Right now, for Aki's travels, yep. Aki, you travel somewhere.
0: Yep.
1: Yeah, so I'm going to give you three clues. The clues are castles. Oktoberfest, and automobiles.
0: Automobiles. It sounds like you're saying automobiles.
1: Automobiles.
0: Oh my god.
1: Anyways, yeah. What country is it? Is Aki in his imagination?
0: Yep. Call us up and tell us if you think you know the answer. Your three clues once again: castles, Oktoberfest, and automobiles. And yeah, call us up on 7373-8837.
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0: Yes, it's Now From Drive with Aki and Sherry. Up next, you're Now From Drive by 30. That's 30 minutes of back-to-back music. But before that, going back to our Aki's travels, okay?
1: Yes, yeah, so recapping the top three clues again. October 1st.
0: Yep.
1: Oktoberfest, castles and automobiles.
0: Automobiles, castles and Oktoberfest. Who got this one correct?
1: We have Winston who sent in a WhatsApp response saying, is it Germany?
0: No, Megan, yeah. Yeah, it was Germany. You know what? I actually thought it was...
1: Switzerland.
0: Switzerland.
1: No, bro.
0: I got to go over to Switzerland next. Like, that's probably like...
1: Tomorrow.
0: Next trip. No, in 1 hour number.
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1: I'm not afraid. 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It's been a ride. I guess I had to go to that place to get to this one. Now some of you might still be in that place if you're trying to get out.

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1: It depends. I have to know them. We have to get to know each other a little more. Buy me dinner first.
0: No, I meant back to back songs.
1: Oh, yeah. Like Now FM. Drive by Teddy.
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0: flipping. I mean, my eardrums. 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Oh!

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1: Uh-huh.
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1: Uh-huh.
0: Fire?
1: Uh-huh.
0: Go. Now, Vim, drive by 30.

0: You like it back to back?
1: It depends. I have to know them. 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
0: No, I meant back to back songs.
1: Oh, yeah. Like Now FM, Drive By Teddy.
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2: Right. Is that like his new song?
1: Mm-hmm. Yeah, that's his new song that he put out, and it's one of the World Cup songs.
2: Oh.
1: Honestly, I feel like this is the best World Cup song that they put out, like, for this FIFA World Cup. Mm. Look, and I was like, damn. This is a music video. We should watch it now.
2: Right, okay, yeah. But that was a drive-by 30 minutes of non-stop music. Blood, Blue Spirit, relax.
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1: Right now, I know you're winding down for the day, and I've got to guess this hustle. Mm-hmm. So I'm going to give you three clues, and you have to guess the hustle. So okay. Playing games, that's clue number one. Entertaining viewers, clue number two. And clue number three is building a community.
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1: personal? No. Is it? So the three clues again. Should I give you the three clues again? Playing games, entertaining viewers, and building a community.
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0: 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It's Malvin Drive with Aki and Sherry.
1: Right now, here's Olivia Rodrigo with a beg. Oh, my goodness. Mm-hmm. Me telling somebody that they're going to beg me to stay and they laughed at me.
0: Oh.
1: So sad and embarrassing, honestly.

0: 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It's another beautiful Friday afternoon on FM Drive with Aki and Sherry.
1: So wrapping up, guess the hustles, three clues given earlier, playing games, entertaining viewers, and building a community. What is the hustle?
0: Is it...
1: You're still going to get
0: radio
1: this
0: guy?
1: No, it's nothing to do with radio. So we have a WhatsApp response from Jordan, and he says something to do with games. Yeah, it's game streamer.
0: Game streamer.
1: Yeah, bro.
0: I show speed. He's a game streamer.
1: Exactly. So man, that's what it is.
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1: Right now, big shout out going out to Charlene, Francie, Doreen, not forgetting Quinton as well. Here, Ligero Stage 6, South Texas Threat. Here's your song.

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0: 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I love it that today is Friday. 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
3: Top of the hour, I'm Asnath Waira. 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And great news for New Island, Tissa Bank has officially opened a branch in your province, bringing banking services to Kavieng. 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FYI, North Fly District in Western, improved TB testing is coming your way from World Vision, who got new equipment thanks to a PNG Aussie collab. And from the studio that brought you The Witcher, they're making a free game set in The Witcher universe where players create custom witches and hunt monsters together. Now to entertainment, Malia and Sasha Obama joined their parents at the opening of the Obama Presidential Center in a lighthearted moment, both looking all grown up.
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0: this song at this time of the hour honestly will really be, what is it? 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
0: Whoa.
1: No.
0: Whatever.
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1: 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Send us one random word, and one of us is going to be saying 3 song titles that have this one random word in it. Say, if the word is spider, Sherry has to think of
0: 3 songs that have the title.
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0: stay. Sometimes some people stay. Sometimes, you know, you just got to bounce.
1: Yep, you gotta let go and go, you know?
0: Yeah. 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
1: You know what? For a minute, I was trying to get all wise and everything.
0: Yeah, I knew. That's why I cut you short.
1: Anyways, time for Rush Hour. Yes, going back. So previously, we asked you to give us one random word. And with that one random word, we're going to give three song titles, one that is a random word, okay? Mm-hmm. And for today, the random word sent in. Oh, big shout out going out to Peggy. Yep, okay. Peggy sending the word is love.
0: Love. Okay, so since you won yesterday, you said you want to do, like, go again.
1: Okay.
0: Okay, three song titles that have the word love.
1: Three song titles with love. Okay.
0: Okay, wait, three, two. No thinking. Love is so easy. There's plenty of love songs. Okay, three, two, one, go.
1: The greatest love song is Your Love by Nicole Scherzinger and... What You Know About Love, Pop Smoke and Chris Brown.
0: Whatever, that was so easy, honestly.
1: Thank you, Peggy. You know what? Catch law tomorrow.
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0: Yes, sir. We just counted down your five hottest songs of the day. Please, starting off our countdown, Champagne Poppy, yes, OVO, Drake, right there with Janice, STFU. And the number four, yes, the brother 04 from the West Side with his song Want You Now. And at number three was Taylor Swift with a new one. My goodness, this is a soundtrack, original soundtrack to the new Toy Story movie.
1: Yep,
0: I knew it, I knew you.
1: Yep, and at number two, Stay Design. Man, this song will forever stay in my heart. And lastly, at number one, Choosing Texas by Ella Langley.
0: Sheesh. Remember to keep voting and requesting for your favorite songs, okay? They just might make their way into the countdown. Who knows? Might be number one.
1: Mm-hmm. That's on our Femlite F with Nescafe RTD.
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0: You're listening to Now From With Sherry. You know when they say that Sorayaki and Sherry.
1: Wow.
0: Light off to na hard to look at you, please. Sit up.
1: Stand up when you talk. I can't see you.
0: Same.
1: Oh, you're standing right now? Oh, yeah, sorry, blood.
0: What?
1: Right about now. Yes, please. You know how there's something that happens, okay? There's something that happens and then, like, you see a message. Yeah. And then, boom, the whole group just comes together to, like, be
0: like somehow you don't need to sign them to come and see you to talk about certain things. They just, well, just like, piney walk na kamin sa lo studio kal deza na usar Alexi.
1: No, see, this is the thing. We are all locked in. Eh? So when this lakain come up here, we all understood the assignment. We just came and boom, new story.
0: Nosy.
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0: You're listening to Now FM with Aki and Sherry. Right, Avinon, relax. I'm still talking. Go
1: big
0: on.
1: Big shout out going out to the bro, Rico. And not forgetting Tamu Mary as well. Taking that afternoon walk up to the house. Have a top one.

0: Now from Drive with your friendly neighborhood Spadamuno and Sherry. All right, so it's time for On The Spot, yeah?
1: Mm-hmm.
0: Relationship questions.
1: Alrighty, hit me with some.
0: All right, the question for this afternoon is, who posts more
1: in their relationship?
0: Social media? Yeah, like in the relationship. Who
1: post
0: is the one?
1: Post the partner or just post like them and...
0: Yeah, post the partner more. Who is the one? Is it the guy or is it the lady?
1: If it's the guy, then you know that guy is down for you.
0: Mm.
1: If it's the lady, question mark. Drop the question mark. Stop, love. Sorry.
0: Whoa.
1: But yeah, what? Yeah, who is it for you? Call us up. 7373-8837.
0: You can WhatsApp us as well. 7969-6969. Question again for the afternoon. Who in the relationship posts the other person more? What do you think?
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0: 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New song time.
1: Right now, his I Show Speed by with the Champion. So this one is his song for the World Cup, right?
0: Yep.
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0: 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Always a good, good. Mm. You're listening to Now From Drive with Aki and Sherry. So, oh. Question asked earlier, who is the one that posts most times, like, your significant other in the relationship?
1: And right now, big, big shout out going out to Naomi here, sending in her answer saying, it be him because he knows he better.
0: That's right. 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

0: Now, Film Dr. Nalusim, Aki, and Sherry with you. So, for wrong answers only, there's a poster posted on the Now Film Facebook page. There's a picture of iShow Speed.
1: Yep.
0: And, yeah, you have to go and drop your wrong answers. The caption is, who is this?
1: In the comment section, bro, I saw somebody said Lexi.
0: We have Emma who says KSI. I don't know what that means.
1: KSI. Better. Yeah, no, KSI is also a streamer.
0: Oh, we have Elijah who says, not speed, but run.
1: Bro, this guy, you know, he's actually very athletic and very fast.
0: And then Darren says, Dagris. Please. I thought you all forgot about them. Anyways, honestly, he's a legend himself, too.
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2: Now, if I'm not going to lose him, Aki and Sherry with you. Up next is Young Loxley. That's from 7 right through till 12, but right before he takes over.
0: Yep, just a quick talk before we move on. All right, so this one.
2: Mm-hmm.
0: It's always good to try new things, okay?
2: Yep.
0: Try new things, like, say, try new hobbies, or maybe there's something, probably you don't know that you're talented at something yet, okay?
2: Mm-hmm.
0: It's always good to explore those hidden talents, you think about?
2: Yeah.
0: So, like, who knows? You could be somebody who's very gifted with painting.
2: Mm-hmm. And you've never tried it out until and when you do.
0: Honestly, I just get a canvas and then start painting. 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
0: 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But it's a process, like we always say. Trust that process. Take it one day at a time. Be the best you that you can be.
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3: 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I wish someone could take a risk for me, but I'm the one taking the risk. But unfortunately, I won't die for you. You do that for yourself.
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0: I know it hurts so much, but it's Friday. Yes, thank God it's Friday. You listen to Now From Nights with Young Loxley, and there's only one synonym for Friday, and it's boom shakalaka. Boom shakalaka, because you're free. You go wind down properly, chill with your friends, have a little few, probably watch a movie, cruise around with your friends. You decide what you want to do on Friday night, because you know that Saturday you're just going to lie down, you're going to rest. And yeah, probably I want to say for something about you, me, probably finish your assignment on Sunday night, and Saturday you just relax. And that's what I always do. But anyways, it's time for Hotspot. You know the drill. I'm going to give you coordinates, not your access coordinates. Coordinates, because it's Friday. We don't want to give you, you know, coordinates or unnecessary coordinates. Now you end up in trouble or end up, you know, doing something you regret later. So our coordinates, our latitude is 27.7172 and our longitude is 85.3240. Once again, our latitude is 27.7172 and our longitude is 85.3440. So here's your little clue. So home to Mount Everest, the tallest mountain in the world. So this country, you're going to be fine. You'll find Mount Everest, the tallest mountain in the world. So which country are we traveling tonight? Yes, if you think you know this one, call me up, 7373-8837. Or yes, you can WhatsApp me, 7969-6969. Or more better, yes, I have posted a poster for Hotspot. Yes, you can head on over to our Alpha PNG Facebook page, drop your answers in the comments. Which country are we traveling tonight? Our latitude is 27.7172 and our longitude is 85.3240, and your clue is home to Mount Everest, the tallest mountain in the world. Once again, if you're thinking of this one, call me, 7373-8837, WhatsApp me, 7969-6969, head on over to our Alpha PNG Facebook page. The poster is already up, so you can drop your answers under the comment section.
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1: 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You listen to Daffam Nights with Young Loxley. And check this one out by Tyler featuring Zara Larson. She did it again. UK Afrobeat chart number one. Deep.

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0: Now, Fem Nights with Loxley. What's good, blood? All right. So if you go onto our Now Fem PNG Facebook page, we've got the Changemaker poster already up. So this poster is about changemakers in your community. The one that leads by example, the one that, you know, brings up a number of people just to develop a little certain of area, just to, you know, make it, make your community safe or, you know, look nice. Someone who leads by example, lead a man about. And honestly, some of our leaders right now in our communities, they go unrecognized. So Changemakers is about them. So yes, if you know one right now in your community, don't gatekeep them. Put your change maker on, nominate them, send their name and a little story about them, about the change makers they did in the community. Yes, 7969-6969 is the number to WhatsApp. And yes, nominate them. And each month, one real heroes get recognized on Now Fem with SP Laga.
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1: Chuck Ken. Hey, yo, TGIF, you're listening to Now From Nights with Young Loxley. Good night. Yes, it's Victoria Monet Lemmy from the All Access Urban or R&B chart number one.

0: Honestly, you just made me believe in love again. Now from Nights with Young Loxley. Good night. Just recapping for Hotspot. Elia, I gave you coordinates, latitude and longitude, and you were to tell me which country are we traveling tonight. And our latitude was 27.7172, and our longitude was 85.3240. And I gave a little clue too, and I said home to Mount Everest, the tallest mountain in the world. Yes, which country are we traveling tonight? And I got your feedback. We've got Wilson and Rixie and Mangi Spain said Nepal. Yes, border of China, Nepal. Nepal, thank you, Strat. Appreciate it. You guys are correct. That's the answer I was looking for. And yeah, you all have a top night.
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0: Yes, what it does slowly. You are listening to Now FM Nights with Young Loxley. And honestly, I want to say what a night at the 20th Jumia FM PNG Music Awards. Yes, thank you to everyone who purchased their tickets. Thank you to our performing artists, Anslom, Shazi, and Tavin Tuni. Appreciate it. It was a memorable and spectacular night. Yes, this event wouldn't have happened without the support of our sponsors, Rapid Phone Samson, Able Home, and Office New Guinea Eyes, Office of Censorship PNG, and Trans-Pacific Assurance, and our supported sponsors, La Mana Hotel, Trophy House, Budget Rent A Car, and Trans Beauty International. 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But hey, it's Now Fam Top 888 Countdown. Yes, counting down the top holders, 8 songs of the night for you. So don't go anywhere.
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0: that now FM Top Edity Countdown. Yes, counting down the top orders, 8 songs of the night for you with Luxley. Hope you are okay. And now it's time for Snippet. And yes, I'm going to be playing you a short snippet of a song, but the song sample another original track. So your job is simple. You tell me the original song or the artist that was sampled. Not the current song I'm going to be playing, but I want the real source behind it. So here it is. Have a listen first. Yes, Freaky Friday. Yes, that is Nicki Minaj, super freaky girl. And yes, she sampled another original. She sampled the original. So I want to know the original song. You tell me who did Nicki sample. Call me up, 7373-8837 or WhatsApp me, Strat, 796-69-69-69.
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Taylor Swift always knew something is up. I don't know how you all women know there's little issues and all that in our life. Sometimes we're in Sangumai. And now from Nights with Young Loxley, hey, check this one out by Alicia Grace, Bloodstream.

0: Yes, wind it down slowly. You are listening to Now FM Nights with Young Loxley. And honestly, I want to say what a night at the 20th Jumi FM PNG Music Awards. Yes, thank you to everyone who purchased their tickets. Thank you to our performing artists, Anslom, Shazi, and Tavin Tuni. Appreciate it. It was a memorable and spectacular night. Yes, this event wouldn't have happened without the support of our sponsors, Rapid Phone Samson, Habalom, and Office New Guinea Eyes, Office of Censorship PNG and Trans-Pacific Assurance, and our supported sponsors Lamana Hotel, Trophy House, Budget Rent a Car, and Trans Beauty International. 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
1: Hey, but the Loxi good day, good night, Solomon Antone, Mikolo, again, I'm the time, Derek Sumi, Dong, Voice, and I'm the travel, good down of them, Lojuaka, AJT 282, the Kamosum Lokuli Gap, I mean, the Salam Derek Sumi, Voice, Newman, Yaxi, and Pata Termayat, me, but travel, so please, good night, Leuna.

0: Honestly, it takes a different types of species and different types of intellect and mindset to blend in with your own people, I swear. That's why they are not like us if they don't get us. Now, from 9th Median Luxley, got it straight. And yes, recapping for snippet. Earlier, I played you a short snippet of a song by Nicki Minaj. It is a sample song, but I want the original source behind it. What is the original song title and the artist? And who did Nicki Minaj sample? But here's the song. Have a listen first. Yes, TGIF. Thank God it's Friday. But hey, that is your song, Super Freaky Girl by Nicki Minaj. But I ask who sampled Nicki, who did Nicki sample? And yes, the answer I was looking for is by Super Freak by Rick James. Yes, blending the 2000s and the 90s together. What a nostalgic song. Super Freak by Rick James. It was released in the 1981. And shout outs to Glenn who got it correct with no doubt. He came in with the straight answer. The correct answer, I mean. Anyways, take you to that, Blatter Glenn. Have a top night. You are correct.
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0: Yes, wrapping up the Now FM Top 888 countdown with Loxley. Yes, counting down the top holders, 8 songs of the night for you. So if you go onto our Now FM PNG Facebook page, we've got the Changemaker poster already up. So this poster is about changemakers in your community. The one that leads by example, the one that, you know, brings up a number of people just to develop a little certain of area, just to, you know, make your community safe or, you know, look nice. Someone who leads by example, leader man about. And honestly, some of our leaders right now in our communities, they go unrecognized. So Changemakers is about them. So yes, if you know one right now in your community, don't gatekeep them. Put your change maker on, nominate them, send their name and a little story about them, about the change makers they did in the community. Yes, 7969-6969 is the number to WhatsApp. And yes, nominate them. 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

0: You're listening to the FM Nights with Young Loxley. Hope you are okay, man. 22 minutes past 9. And like I said, it's Friday. You, winding down properly, chilling with some friends. Hope you are okay, man. But yes, it's time for What Connects. You know this one? I'm going to give you 3 clues and you're going to tell me which song this 3 clues connects to. So now we've got a midnight album. And it's me, hi. It's the little phrase, it's me, hi, and Eras Tour. Okay, that sounds really, really familiar. You know, the Midnight's album, it's me, hi, and Eras Tour. So what song connects all 3 clues together? I'm sure you know this one. This one usually plays on Now FM, yeah. It's Midnight album, it's me, hi, Eras Tour. So what song connects all these clues together? If you think you know the song title, call me up 7373-8837. Or yes, you can WhatsApp me 7969-6969. Yes. Once again, our 3 clues are Midnight album, it's me, hi, and Eras Tour. I'm sure you know the song before somebody starts, you know, blaming themselves for everything. So if you think you know the song, call me up 7373-8837 or WhatsApp 7969-6969.
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2: 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And we've got a song from Everseen. 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

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And yes, it's the verdict with Up and Go on Now Fam. 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
1: What is up? Yes, you are listening to Now FM Nights with Jang Loxley. And here's a song by Medusa featuring Henry Camomile. I don't want to go home. SD remix from the All Access. That chart number one.

I mean, I understand it's Friday and you don't want to go home, but honestly, for me, I really, really want to go home. I just want to go and wash, probably a hot shower, probably drink a, make a soup and just drink and then just go to bed. Honestly, I'm craving my bed right now. Now from now, it's with Young Loxley, 46 minutes past nine. Hope everything is well. Counting down slowly. Yes, recapping for what connects earlier. I gave you three clues and you were to tell me what song connects all three clues together. Now we've got Midnight's album, It's Me High, and Eras Tour. And yes, the answer I was looking for, and it's only it's just one artist that only has that Midnight's album, and that artist always say, hey, it's me, hi, and the Eras Tour. And y'all know what an Eras Tour is. Back then, it was one of the most popular tour like this artist was doing, and it was, you know, also on social media and all about, you know, we were talking about that. And I don't know, it's 2026 and we forgot about that, but yes, the answer I was looking for is Anti-Hero by Taylor Swift.

0: Yes, the Midnight album, It's Me, High and Eras Tour. Sometimes I feel like everybody is a sexy baby and I'm a monster on the hill. And yes, once again, the answer is Taylor Swift, Anti-Hero. And shout outs to Katerina and Lizzie at 2 Mile who got it correct. Top Night Seas, appreciate you listening to Now FM right now. Hope everything is well at your end. Yeah, you are correct. Have a top night.
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That's when I knew that your heart was scarring. 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
1: Hey, what is up, guys? Good night. You listen to Now FM Nights with Loxley, and yes, it's time for In the Drawer. And you know this one, we are gonna be cooking something good tonight. But I am really angry, but we lost a kitchen utensil or a kitchen item, and I'm gonna be describing it, and you're gonna be telling me what that kitchen utensil or item it is. So in like a riddle type of form. So I'm cold, I live in your kitchen, people open my doors. What am I? Okay, I'm cold. I live in your kitchen. People open my doors. What am I? Now, that is simple. That is simple. The hint is that item is cold. So if you think you know this one, you can call me up 7373-8837. Or yes, you can WhatsApp 7969-6969. Your answer. And honestly, if you know Pani's item, I might be starving to that.
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0: 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And honestly, I want to say what a night at the 20th Jumia FM PNG Music Awards. Yes, thank you to everyone who purchased their tickets. Thank you to our performing artists, Anslom, Shazi, and Tavin Tuni. Appreciate it. It was a memorable and spectacular night. 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

0: Yes, you are listening to Now FM Night with Loxley and recapping for In the Drawer. I describe a kitchen item or a utensil, and you have to tell me what that is so we can cook. So I'm cold. I live in your kitchen. People open my doors. What am I? And a shout out to Raymond up in Goroka who got it straight away. It is a refrigerator. Thanks, Broski. You are correct.
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1: Hey, Loxie, good night. This is Solomon Anton from Mount Aken. I just want to pass my good night greetings to all the miners around the country. A special one to Kainantu Mine Miners. Thank you.

0: Now, Fam Nights with Loxley. What's good, blood? All right. So if you go onto our Now Fam PNG Facebook page, we've got the Changemaker poster already up. So this poster is about changemakers in your community. The one that leads by example, the one that, you know, brings up a number of people just to develop a little certain of area, just to, you know, make it, make your community safe or, you know, look nice. Someone who leads by example, lead a man about. And honestly, some of our leaders right now in our communities, they go unrecognized. So Changemakers is about them. So yes, if you know one right now in your community, don't gatekeep them. Put your change maker on, nominate them, send their name and a little story about them, about the change makers they did in the community. Yes, 7969-6969 is the number to WhatsApp. And yes, nominate them. And each month, one real heroes get recognized on Now Fam with SP Laga.
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1: Hey, it's Mariani. You've reached my voicemail. Leave a message at the tone and I'll call you right back.
2: Hey, I miss you. Call me when you can.

Hey, what is up? 9 minutes plus 11 on our fam. Lucky Malusim. Yes, here is Taylor Swift. I knew it. I knew it. I don't know. This girl always knew something is going on.

0: it.
1: Honestly, Friday night has, I would say, Friday night always has some temptation, some stories, you know what? I'm sure some of you are writing your story right now, those wild ones. Anyways, I'm just gonna go head home after this. But hey, you listen to the Album Nights with Young Loxley, 17 minutes past 11. Hope you are okay, man. It's time for Chain and Ball. And you know what's funny? You know, sometimes it's not the breakup you remember, no. It's that one thing she said that will pop into your head years later. Maybe it was said in an argument. Maybe she didn't even mean it. Or maybe it was one of those comments that just caught you quietly off-guarded. Like funny, harsh, or downright savage. We already, you know, we had something we'd rather forget. So what is the meanest thing a woman has ever said to you? What is the meanest thing a woman has said to you? Honestly, as for myself, she's said my ex. Okay, my ex said, why should I lower my standards on you so you can get a chance? Dang. Now, honestly, that hits really, really, really, really, really hard because at that time I was schooling and, you know, she was working and all that. So why should I lower my standards so you can get a chance? That was one of the most hardest thing and one of the meanest thing a woman has ever said to me. And until then, honestly, I try to put my standard up there so I don't lower my standard to another girl, that, you know, stuff like that. You know, I have to work on that. I need to reflect and all that. Oh man, that little talk, it traumatized me when I was in like year 10 about. Dang. But yes, what is the meanest thing a woman has ever said to you? You can call me up, 7373-8837. Or yes, you can WhatsApp me, 7969-6969 or more better. Yes, you can head on over to an Alvin PNG Facebook page. The poster for Chain and Ball is already up, so you can go drop your answers under the comment section and tell me, what is the meanest thing a woman has ever said to you? Honestly, Miss Abeba is still teeny yet.
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0: Yes, what it does. Slowly, you are listening to Now FM Nights with Young Loxley. And honestly, I want to say what a night at the 20th Jumia FM PNG Music Awards. Yes, thank you to everyone who purchased their tickets. Thank you to our performing artists, Anslom, Shazi, and Tavin Tuni. Appreciate it. It was a memorable and spectacular night. Yes, this event wouldn't have happened without the support of our sponsors, Rapid Phone Samson, Able Home, and Office New Guinea Eyes, Office of Censorship PNG, and Trans-Pacific Assurance, and our supported sponsors, La Mana Hotel, Trophy House, Budget Rent Acre, and Trans Beauty International. 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

0: So a lot of people think that they are the problem in relationship. Huh? Like when your partner cheats on you, like your partner cheats on you, or your partner I'm gonna panina la meri or man, and then you realize that, oh, probably I'm the problem, probably I need to be here, I need to change my ways. No, your partner, he's the problem. Yeah. Probably you were too good for him, or you were too good for her and all that. That's why, you know, he or she can't live up to that, or, you know, live up to your standard. Stuff like that. That's why they do that. And it's, don't tell me, you know, it was just one night or stuff like that. They know what they are doing. They are mature enough to know what they are doing. So, don't deal back. Just, you know, go. Leave them. Do whatever you want to do. Just, you know, go for greater things, not for less. Now from Nights, which Young Loxley, good night. Just recapping for Ball and Chain. Elia, I gave you a question. What is the meanest thing a woman has ever said to you? And as for myself, is why should I lower my standards so you can get a chance? I feel hurt every time I think about it, because that time I was at my lowest. I'm not at my lowest, but I was in school that time. That's why that. But anyways, that was my meanest thing a woman has ever said to me. But what is your meanest thing a woman has ever said to you? It goes to girls too. Probably your sisters, your mom, stuff like that. And we've got Derek here under the comments for Ball and Chain on our post at Now FM Facebook page. And he said that, is that your girlfriend? She's old. Dang. Okay. And we've got Nicholas said, told a guy if he was the prize at the end of the race, and I'll run backwards. Okay. So Nicholas is a girl. I don't know. But and we've got Brendan said, my mom, Brendan, you go fat there. Honestly, okay. I don't know if that's a meanest thing. And we've got Andon Gia said, I don't date down. Felt like just deleted my whole existence. Thinking about it right now, you rather cringe. Okay, you don't date backwards. We see. There's a lot of responses right now, but some of them I can't mention on air right now. But just appreciate all of you for your feedback. Thank you so much. You all have a wonderful night. I mean, TGIF.
1: 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Think you know your state of origin, captains? 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

Hey, yo, TGIF, it's Jan Loxley on RFM Nights, and is a breaker by Alex Warren. 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

0: Hey, what is up? You're listening to the Album Nights with Young Loxley, and I will be heading exit now. But yes, before I head off tonight, just remember this. Whatever kind of week you had, you made it to Friday night, and if things went great, celebrate it. If things were tough, you know, give yourself some credit for, you know, getting through it. Be kind to yourself this weekend. Check in your mates. Don't be afraid to ask for help if you need it. And if you're heading out tonight, you know, stay safe. Look after each other. Make smart choices. And if you're staying in, kick back, relax, and enjoy some world and downtime. Yes, thank you for spending part of your night with me. Take care of yourself, take care of each other, and I'll catch you next time. But yes, Young Loxley on FM Nights is out.
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or 2024, you got the same agenda. 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

0: people act like all not looking camera. 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

0: 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What's up? Doing my...
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What's up? Chilling with Mikey on Now Fam Saturday Brekkie. Yes, I'll be chilling with you from 6 all the way to 12 lunchtime. But hey, if you want to send in a shout out, call me up 7373-8837 or WhatsApp 7969696969. 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

0: Now, fam, sorry, Brecky, it's Mikey here. All right, so I've got a hypothetical for you. Wow, I nearly started there. I think I need to drink water. Anyways, back to the hypothetical. All right, so I've got one for you. Let's say you and your friend, all right, you and your friend are walking to school and your friend sees someone they know, and that someone offers a, you know, a ride to school. Like, it's not that long of a distance. Like, it's literally just down the road. You don't have to get on the ride, but your friend wants to get on and you don't want to get on because that's someone you don't like. What would you do in that situation? 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

0: What's up, chillin' Mikey on FM Saturday Brekkie. Yes, that's right. The club can't handle me right now, please. So, bruh, can you believe Flo Rida literally made every hit song of our childhood? Like, bruh, one man, legendary. Anyways, speaking of songs and legendary ones, here's a new one on the playlist right now by Mac Miller featuring Ty Dolla $ign. It's called Cinderella. Hey, if you like it, remember to vote and request for it.
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0: Chillin' Mikey on FM Weekend Recce. All right, so back to the hypothetical. I said earlier that your friend and you are walking to school and you guys see another friend. Well, not your friend, but your friend's friend, like a mutual friend. And pretty much you want to get, not you, but your friend wants to get on for a ride and go to school. And then you guys can get off, like it's not really that far, but it is a distance. So you don't want to get on because, you know, you don't know that person. You feel uncomfortable getting into a stranger's car. What would you? Well, we got an answer here from Mary. Mary says she wouldn't get in the car like ever, like stranger danger. Please, so I think I need to drink water. Yeah, but she says stranger danger. She'll never get in another person's car unless she knows that person. But yes, honestly, that is very smart. But yes, thank you very much for answering. Shout out to the fam.
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我是105.5 啊，有咩事俾你讲？你个细路做 brother 写到我，我买一件花。哎呀，我加点弄个面咯，那 thank you。

0: Mikey on Nowfam's Saturday Brekkie. All right, Nowfam's verdict with Up and Go is still on. 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Once you do that, we'll call you up, we'll give you a situation or a question, and within 20 seconds, you have to give us four answers. 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So yes, that's now for verdict with Up and Go.
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0: What's up, Chill and Mikey on FM Weekend Brekkie. Bro, I don't like it when, you know, you're drinking water and then someone is staring at you. And the reason they're staring at you is obvious. They want to drink water too. But like, you know, you don't have to stare at me. You can ask, can I have some water? Like, it's not difficult. It's, trust me, staring is more rude than asking to drink water, okay? So, just ask. It's not like they're gonna, I don't know, do something really bad to you. They're just gonna say yes or no. It's just a yes or no question. Question. Oh my gosh. I'm gonna go drink water now.
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1: Now, fam, sorry, Brecky, it's Mikey here. All right, so it's time for Game Verse. I'm going to give you a description of a game, and you have to tell me what you think the title of this game is, all right? 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Okay, do you know what game this is? 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

What's up? It's Omaiguchi on Now FM Weekend Breaky. Yeah, here's a new one on the playlist right now. An extra by Olivia Rodrigo. It's called Bagged. If you like it, you know what to do. Vote and request.

0: All right, so back to Gameverse. What's up? You're chilling with Mikey on Alfam Weekend Recce. So like I said, I gave you a description earlier, and you had to guess what the title of that game was. Okay, so the description I read to you was, you drop from the sky onto an island full of chaos. Immediately start grabbing whatever you can so you can fight back to be the last one standing. And sometimes you build, sometimes you just blast your way through. But no matter what happens, there's always someone dancing after they eliminate you. So yeah, big shout outs going out to Butternate. He gave us an answer and he says, is that game Fortnite? And yes, that is correct. Thank you very much for answering. Shout outs to UNIFAM. But I wish this week was Fortnite.
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0: What's up, chillin' Mikey on FM Weekend Brekkie. 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Pretty much what that is if you know anyone that has made a positive change in your community, like, I don't know, he teaches youth about how important it is to look after your community and your area, or like, you know, someone that just, I don't know, like he saw one table mama like walking with a really heavy bag and then just offered to help her carry that bag. Like, you know, stuff like that. If you know someone very nice, let us know. You can text us your name, your location, and who you'd like to be a change makers. And well, he'll go down into the list and we will decide if he deserves the change makers. Like, for example, if you send in a you know, your friend's name, like John, don't just like put John there and then that's it. Tell us, what did John do that you think that he should be a change maker? So yeah, that's Change Makers with SP. Join the generation of change.
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0: Chilling with Mikey on Now FM Saturday Brekkie. All right, so it's time for Word Wreck. 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

0: What up, this season is, you just heard this first on Now FM. It's my new track, Whiskey Sunsets. You know, Whiskey Sunset is the opposite of a tequila sunrise. It's a song about progress and growth. Me saying I'm doing 50 and a 160 is basically like, build up potential stuff, but you know, just take your time, take it easy, because your current position isn't your final destination. Lock him, not lose him.
1: Dear customer, the number you've dialed is currently switched off. 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

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Hey, keep those shout outs coming in. You can call me up on 7373-8837 or WhatsApp me 796-9696. Here's a big shout out going out to Mary. Here's your song.

0: What's up, Chilo Mikey on FM Saturday Brekkie. All right, so back to wacky words. I gave you a wacky word, and you had to tell me what you think that word means. Okay, so today was fop doodle. All right, do you know what that means? We got an answer here from Mary. Okay, so Mary says, an old insult for a foolish person or insignificant person. And yes, that is correct. Thank you very much for answering. Shout out to you and fam.
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0: Now, fam, look at the listen. It's Mikey here. Hey, if you're trying to ask someone something and, you know, you're bothering them when you ask them a question, if you know the answer is going to be no, are you sure it's really important to ask them right now? Like, are you really sure? Or are you just trying to bother them? So please, whoever is messaging me right now and asking me for credit, wait, I have no money to buy you credits. I am broke.
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Here is a song for you.

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1: Think you know your state of origin, captains? 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

0: It's Mikey here. Yeah, man, the sun is really hot outside. Yikes. He's an extra on a playlist right now. Do you remember that that song that Ashu Speed made for the World Cup? Well, yes, here it is. It's an extra on our playlist, like I said earlier, by Ashu Speed, Champions WC 26. Enjoy.
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0: What's up? It's Chiller Mikey on FM Sare Brekkie. All right, so it's time for Finish the Line. So I'm going to read to you the first line of a song, and you have to tell me the title of this song or the artist. Okay, so your first line is, "Girl, you are so beautiful when you move." Okay, I'll repeat it. "Girl, you are so beautiful when you move." All right, do you know where this is from? If you do, call me up 7373-8837, or you can WhatsApp 7969-6969.
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Sim, it's Mikey here. Hey, if you're moving around right now, make sure to stay hydrated and also crossing the road, look both ways, okay? Anyways, it's a big shout out going out to Annie. Here's your song, Swim, BTS. Swim.

0: Now, fam, looking at Lucim, it's a Mikey here. All right. So earlier I gave you a line and you had to tell me where you think it comes from. All right. So the line was, girl, you so beautiful when you move. All right. So we got an answer here from James. All right. He says that is Chris Brown, sensational. Okay. I know that you use ChatGPT because, like, bro, there's so many lines that have this in their songs. But yes, thank you very much for answering. Shout out to you and the fam.
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